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Another dance.

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0: At least you're still here, and you're breathing.

Tamar. Juan Camilo Villa, thank you very much. Thank you so much. Thank you.

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Netflix for the weekend. Your accounts and the miners and the bills are increasing. Council turned off the water and they still ain't fixed the heating. Even after the world decided to crumble in

0: as a newborn looking up to see hope in his mother. Despite the war, there is peace. We still break bread even after we beef.
1: Together, in the dance.
0: The ups and the downs, the highs and the lows.
1: Together, in the dance.
0: At least you're still here, and you're breathing.